What does it mean for a work of art to be in conversation with the space around it? 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

Marfa, Texas. 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Some of the objects arranged on the table, several fossils, two bent screws, iron ties together, a heavy rusted teapot, a triangle that works like a bell, a small white stone, three gray-green rocks. The tabletop and bench are black from the linseed oil and the mineral spirits. Donald Judd didn't believe in separate places.

Ranch Day is once a year. Straw trapped in the adobe. In the 1920s, the military put cement between the bricks. That's not how the adobaderos do it. Inside, a snake skeleton coiled on a book cover, tan and turned over. Inside, rocks for bookends. In 1964, he takes his hand out of the work. On the pine table, 5 feet wide in the classical library, 4 clay tops twisted in white twine. A brown ranger's hat, books about Guatemalan textiles, books about Germany, a brush made in Italy, drying empty grid paper, steel carabiners, crystals, a steer's hip bone. Inside, 4 metal boxes, none match, rust, scratches, orange, maroon, blood iron red, brown stone. He made the door too small for anyone to take the work back out. Cadmium red, light purple, black. He loved the bagpipe. Amber, bronze, yellow, green, gray blue. Inside, a curved plywood list, more expensive than bronze. Inside, it's light and space, not the object that we experience. The Pecos River is near here. The Chinati Mountains are 60 miles to the south and west. In Apache, Chinati means blackbird and passageway, means where the mountain meets the plain. The birds are talking here at the start, telling us composition is the experience of the object in the world. Inside, in German, unaccompanied personnel forbidden, and it's better to use your head than lose it. Camp Marfa. The Mexican Revolution. Bloody Bend. Silence on the sandy fields. The wind, the grass, cavalry row. Echo stables, pivot doors. Walking on these little tufts of life, cacti and others with velvet leaves and dead sticks and stones uncovered when the wind blows off the sand to sea. Spirited and faithful, the motto of the cavalry. John Chamberlain bought 75 classic cars and crushed them. Sources for dyes. Paracone for yellow. Marouche for green. Huzaki pods and bark for black. Anil for blue. Cochineal, these tiny insects, ground like corn for red.

There's a gun in the first act. It will go off in the third. Dust and leaves on the ground. Misfit drywall. An alarm clock. Guitar with three strings.

Wings, Tiger Toy, Tiny Blue Dog, Elephant Drawn on the Chalkboard, Boxing Gloves, Hockey Trophies, Wooden Hand Weights, Sun-Faded Postcard with a Blue Background, Insects of the Region, Quartz, Semi-Precious Minerals collected by second grade students. Red, music stand of wood before a hospital ground, green wall. Buckets of paint. Trumpets. A flute and violin. The courtyard is left wild. Plenty of snakes over the years. Sotal's gone to seed. Inside, a microscope. A postcard covered with kittens. An empty picture frame leans against the wall. Nails in the beams, a window filled with plywood. The instructions for keeping a journal. Who am I if my society vanishes? Who am I when the curtain falls?

A metal roof this size cracks and pops every time the sun moves out of cloud cover. A metal roof this size cracks and pops every time the sun moves out of cloud cover. Dirt walls. Douglas fir construction lumber. 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The garden wall erases the horizon, pushes your eye toward the cosmos, the darkest night sky.

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That email again, info@wqrt.org. Thanks for listening.

I did not become someone different that I did not want to be. 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

0: 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Jack Kerouac.
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Schlager. Wow, Baby, that's what I like. Huh? But I want. Do I want? Well, I want. Can't never tell, baby. How am I?

Huh? What's that? Pick you up at 8 and don't be late? You gotta be joking, woman. I thought you might pick me up at 8 and don't be late.

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0: baby.
1: She's my Texicana baby. 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Pappy comes from Texas, Ma from Arkansas.
0: Arkansas.
1: I'm twisted round her finger like a little piece of string.
0: Yeah.
1: Yet I'd be sad.

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1: Trying to help you, you know.
0: I believe every word of it. 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
1: Yeah, but Jim, I don't like the fish. 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
0: Yeah, I can see that. One little spot mowed down the center of the lawn.
1: Fix that fence, so to say.
0: Yeah, I know that. It takes a whole lot of time to fix up a little 10-foot section.

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0: And now, three haiku by Matsuo Basho, who lived in Japan from 1644 to 1694. The spring we don't see on the back of a hand mirror, a plum tree in flower. Taking a nap, feet planted against a cool wall. First winter rain, even the monkey seems to want a raincoat.
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home when I was three, and it didn't leave much to Ma and me, just this old guitar and an empty bottle of booze. Now, I don't blame him because he run and hid, but the meanest thing that he ever did was before he left, he went and named me Sue. Well, he must have thought that it was quite a joke, and it got a lot of laughs from lots of folks. Seems I had to fight my whole life through. Some gal would giggle and I'd get red, and some guy'd laugh and I'd bust his head. 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

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And I knew that scar on his cheek and his evil eye. He was big and bent and gray and old, and I looked at him and my blood ran cold. And I said, my name is Sue. How do you do? How are you gonna die? Yeah, that's what I told him. Well, I hit him hard right between the eyes, and he went down, but to my surprise, come up with a knife and cut off a piece of my ear. But I busted a chair right across his teeth, and we crashed through the wall and into the street, kicking and a-gouging in the mud and the blood and the beer. I tell you, I've fought tougher men, but I really can't remember when. He kicked like a mule and he bit like a crocodile. I heard him laugh and then I heard him cuss, and he went for his gun to pull mine first. He stood there looking at me and I saw him smile. He said, son, this world is rough, and if a man's gonna make it, he's gotta be tough. And I know I wouldn't be there to help you along. So I give you that name and I said goodbye. I knew you'd have to get tough or die. And it's that name that helped to make you strong. Yeah. He said, now you just fought one hell of a fight, and I know you hate me and you got the right to kill me now, and I wouldn't blame you if you do. But you ought to thank me before I die for the gravel in your guts and the spit in the eye, cause I'm the that named you Sue. Yeah, what could I do? What could I do?

0: think about him now and then, every time I try and every time I win. And if I ever have a son, I think I'm gonna name him Bill or George, anything but Sue. I'm feeling that.
1: All right, thank you very much.

My name is Sylvia Thomas. I am one of the artists and public life residents here at Big Car. I'm a poet, a musician, and multidisciplinary artist. And you must be an icon because you are listening to 99.1 WQRT LP Indianapolis.

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We knew there'd be some ups and downs and some stormy weather. 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
1: Some Western haikus. 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Loving heads side by side. Missing a kick at the icebox door. 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

you I don't want no more. Yeah, hey, yeah, hey, yeah, hey.

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Now me and Dew married 48 years. 6 kids later, a lot of laughter and tears. I have to say that I've been blessed. Not bad for this old Kentucky girl, I guess. Yeah, hey.

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0: Hello, my name is Trinity. I'm with Teamworks, and I work at the Two Factor in Garfield Park. 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
1: To a friend whose work has come to triumph, by Anne Sexton. Consider Icarus, pasting those sticky wings on, testing that strange little tug at his shoulder blade, and think of that first flawless moment over the lawn of the labyrinth. Think of the difference it made. There below are the trees, as awkward as camels, and here are the shuck starlings pumping past, and think of innocent Icarus, who's doing quite well, larger than a sail, over the fog and blast of the plushy ocean he goes. Admire his wings. Feel the fire at his neck and see how casually he glances up and is caught wondrously tunneling into that hot eye. Who cares that he fell back into the sea? See him acclaiming the sun and come plunging down while his sensible daddy goes straight into town.
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And now, three haiku by Matsuo Basho, who lived in Japan from 1644 to 1694. The crane's legs have gotten shorter in the spring rain. The jars of octopus, brief dreams under the summer moon. A cicada shell, it sang itself utterly away.

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Somebody said he came from New Orleans, where he got in a fight over a Cajun queen and a crashing blow from a huge right hand sent a Louisiana fella to the promise.

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1: The only two things in life that make it worth living is guitars tuned good and firm feeling women.

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Yeah, Red Rider, this is the Cottonmouth in the Psycho Billy Cadillac. Come on. Haul. This is the Cottonmouth, and negatory on the cost of this machine there, Red Rider. You might say I went right up to the factory and picked it up. It's cheaper that way.

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This is Sydney from Teenworks reading a poem from Rupi Kaur. What's the greatest lesson a woman should learn? That since day one, she's already had everything she needs within herself. It's the world that convinced her she did not.

Well, here we are right back again with you. We got a little song here now that I'd like to do for you, one that put together about a year and a half ago and recorded. And there's a lot of suffering in this song. We hope you never do have to go through nothing like this. We have to do it quite often, though. Here it is. Little thing called I Got the Lovesick Blues.

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Hello, this is Jock from Teamworks, and this poem is called Her Kind by Anne Sexton. I have gone out, a possessed witch, haunting the black air, braver at night, dreaming evil. I have done my hitch over the plain houses light by light. Lonely thing, 12 fingers, out of mind, a woman like that is not a woman, quite. I have been her kind. I have found the warm caves in the woods. Filled them with skillets, carvings, shelves, closets, silks, innumerable goods. Fixed the supplies for the worms and elves. Whining, rearranging the disaligned. A woman like that is misunderstood. I have been her kind. I have ridden in your cart, driver. Waved my new arms at villages going by. Learning the last bright routes, survivor, where your flames still bite my thigh, and my ribs where your wheels win. A woman like that is ashamed to die. I've been your kind.

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I'm your host, Landon Caldwell. 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

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We're so glad you're spending part of your day with us, enjoying this upbeat instrumental soundtrack for living in the Circle City, or wherever you are in the world.

some Western haikus. This July evening, a large frog on my doorsill. Catfish fighting for his life and winning, splashing us all. Evening coming, the office girl unloosing her scarf. The low yellow moon above the quiet lamplit house. Shall I say no? Fly rubbing its back legs. From Book of Haiku by Jack Kerouac.

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laughing it out. He had a whim and laughed it out upon the exit of a chance. He floundered in a sea of doubt if life was real or just romance. Sometimes upon his brow would come a little pucker of defiance. He totaled in a word the sum of all man made of facts and science. And then a hearty laugh would break, a reassuring shrug of shoulder, and we would from his fancy take a faith in death which made life bolder. William Stanley Braithwaite.

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Here's what to do. 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

0: And now, three haiku by Matsuo Basho, who lived in Japan from 1644 to 1694. When the winter chrysanthemums go, there's nothing to write about but radishes. Year after year on the monkey's face, a monkey's face. Wrapping the rice cakes with one hand, she fingers back her hair.
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This is Jazz Odyssey on WQRT.

Iro ati bubak balu ikbele ati gele wearing. Amalan abula eating, food so spicy your mouth is burning kind of culture. A or more middle name giving, damilala inumidum, yetunde, abalare, abekeade. Yes, those are all my middle names, well at least the ones that I know of. My great-great-grandfather being the king of Ijebuode, the big king. A place where people get to dream, a place that welcomes anyone and everyone with open arms. A place with overturned clay pots, a land full of life and potential. That's where I grew up. While she calls me her daughter and I call her motherland, while living by proverbs and living like a queen, I am proud to be from the giant of Africa. I bleed green, white, green. I am from Nigeria.

0: 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He loved his wife dearly. But what does it mean for somebody to love you? It could mean eros, philia, storage, agape, ludic, philia, and pragma. What we all look for is pragma love, a committed, long-lasting love. The love where the only thing important is you and them. The love where the little things matter. 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The love where something so small can feel like a lot. 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Where every short moment feels like an eternity. Every kiss, every word, every touch. Pragma love.
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1: 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Tony Koch's video work, Untitled, parentheses MJ the Symptom, doesn't celebrate the King of Pop. It asks what he reveals about all of us. A striking, thought-provoking installation now showing at CAMI. 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

Lenore Kendall, Age of Consent. I cannot be satisfied until I speak with angels. I require to behold the eye of God, to cast my own being into the cosmos as bait for miracles, to breathe air and spew visions, to unlock that door which stands already open and enter into the presence of that which I cannot imagine. I require answers for which I have not yet learned the questions. I demand the access of enlightenment, the permutation into the miraculous, the presence of the unendurable light. Perhaps in the same way that caterpillars demand their lepidoptera wings, or tadpoles demand their froghood, or the child of man demands his exit from the safe, warm womb. Lenore Kendall, writer of the poem you just heard, was arrested in 1966 for pornography for her book of poems, The Love Book. And during her trial in 1967, she said, "Love is a four-letter word," she noted, observing that the really obscene words were hate, bomb, and war. "If we can recognize our own beauty, it will be impossible for any human being to bring harm to any other human being. We owe each other loving responsibility." Finally, when asked if the poem was religious, she responded, "Yes, and everyone who makes love is religious." Kendall was convicted of pornography, but the verdict was later overturned.

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0: Eating Poetry, Mark Strand. Ink runs from the corners of my mouth. There is no happiness like mine. I have been eating poetry. The librarian does not believe what she sees. Her eyes are sad, and she walks with her hands in her dress. The poems are gone. The light is dim. The dogs are on the basement stairs and coming up. 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Their blonde legs burn like brush. 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I romp with joy in the bookish dark.
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0: Useless, useless, heavy rain driving into the sea. 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
1: Am adun mangendo. 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I don't want to know the legal one on the barman. Only by all one. You know, only you. You know, poor down. Oh, I don't know. Good morning. Oh, still on the door. On the door. On the door. God, you.

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It is not.

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Messenger, transfer, and rather from you, NAA, but not a simply for Luma Columbia and his demonic relationship to the sweet, warm, famous, I'm down.

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Thank you.

Nancy Sullivan, Six Kisses, After Rodin's The Kiss. 1. No longer itself, the hand on that bare thigh becomes the woman it touches. The two merge in the hush, their skin sweats through the stone. 2. She brings news to the blood, promises to the mouth. Their ruly hairs combine. For once, nothing is wrong. 3. The parts and touching kiss, and imparting touch on what it is, a kiss is. 4. Who speaks? No one. The tongue, ripe as a noun, tastes of poems. 5. The arch of the arm, the foot's arch, every nerve confides in another. The mouth was made for such involvement. This kiss causes them wonder, causes them panic, joy. 6. They are each other.

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